0: guten neuen Hits. It was you, killing against my
1: love. You were falling from the start. Hey, ich bin Mark Atlas und ihr hört jetzt meine neue Single.

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0: 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I've given my love for somebody else. Energy. Hits music only. Held a funeral tonight.
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1: 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They say the holy water's watered down, and this town's lost its faith. 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

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Our bodies in the rhythm, I feel it in my soul, I feel it in my system. Yeah, you know how we roll. Our bodies in the rhythm, I